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another meeting, another email, and another meeting that definitely could have been an email. 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

0: 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And happy to have you along. Thanks for listening. Top 25 of the week ending May 16th, 2026. The song still trends on musician and drum channels. One of the reasons it's Hot Hit 20 this week, Toto, Rosanna. Now, Hot Hits 19 to 17. They could be an obsession stuck with something atomic. Hang out.
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11: 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This is Kid Kelly. 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Here's Katrina and the Waves, Walking on Sunshine.

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It's your top 25 for the week ending March 16th, 2026. If you're just turning us on, 16, Katrina and the Waves, Walking on Sunshine. ZZ Top, Legs at 15. 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

hits, 80s backtracks from Miami, or some would say Wyoming. Hot Hit 6 this week, Exposé, Three Lovely Ladies, Point of No Return. My name is Kid Kelly, top 25 for the week ending May 16, 2026. We're almost to your number one song. This, written, sung, and produced by Matthew Wilder. The song's about not letting anybody slow you down. The message shows up as motivation, and it's on comeback playlists where people need that little lift up. Hot Hit 5, Matthew Wilder, Break My Stride.

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16: 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Whatever that is, I'm Kid Kelly, 80s DJ, as you can tell, I'm proud. This song today resonates still because of its narrative and the emotion. It's very active on streaming and cultural conversation playlists. The topic is why. Hot hit three this week, Michigan's Madonna. Papa, don't preach.

0: Sounds of two. When I think of you, listen to us, 80s hot hits on Backtracks. Thank you so much. My name's Kid Kelly. Back next week for the top 25. And, of course, a new number one song. Thank you for listening. Thanks for being true. Thanks for being you.
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11: A Better Life with Dr. Sanjay Gupta.
12: In recent years, scientists have really dialed up the urgency to understand PFAS, sometimes referred to as forever chemicals because of how long they take to break down. The latest study found these chemicals may be aging men in their 50s and 60s a bit faster than men who are younger or older or women of any age. Experts we talked to said the accumulation of PFAS may lower testosterone levels in men, impair sperm quality, and increase risks of testicular and kidney cancer. Women, it seems, just seem to be able to clear PFAS faster. Now, whether you're a man or a woman, trying to limit your exposure is a great idea. Three ways to do that. 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I'm Dr. Sanjay Gupta, helping you live a better life.
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0: 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And get ready. Ed Sheeran brings his massive stadium show to Ford Field on August 29th. 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Plus comedy meets rock when Weird Al Yankovic hits the Huntington Center on October 10th. The Parody King himself right here in Toledo. 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

0: and Toledo's greatest hits, 93.5 WRQN. Good morning to you. Now, I got a mess. There you go. My headphones were kind of working at the time. Hope you guys are having a nice little morning. Cliff's here. He's just getting himself over there. Susie's here. Good morning, Susie.
1: Yes, good morning, everybody.
0: Uh-oh, hold on a minute. Let me hit all these little buttons over here.
1: Go.
0: There we go.
1: And I'm here. Thank you.
2: I'm here.
0: There he is.
3: Okay, back in business.
0: How is we be today?
1: Heavy sigh. I'm going to do a quick shout out because my morning is already off to a crazy start. If you drive Arlington, the area of UTMC, Cumulus Media, the apartments, there is a stray emaciated pity mix, a little brindle guy. If you see him, please try to contain him and call LC4.
2: Yeah, he looked pretty skinny.
1: Oh, he needed help. I came in, I put my stuff down, I went back up front to help him because he was out eating dirt by our sign, and he was gone by then. So I'm watching for him, and he needs help, and we're going to get him that help. Gosh darn it.
0: All right.
2: I love her heart.
0: She's very, yeah.
1: I'm all about the animals.
0: By the way, if a spider magically comes down from the ceiling, can't kill it.
2: Can't.
0: No.
1: We let him outside. We give him his freedom ride outside. Well, he's not happy about being in this building either, Cliff. I mean, you know how we are. The minute we come in, our noses are run.
0: We got
1: cranky. It's bad energy around here. Yeah. That spider wants out just as bad as we do.
0: That spider's like, is it moldy? What's going on around here?
1: Yes.
0: What's in the crawl space?
2: My nose started running as soon as I walked in the building this morning.
1: Mine too. I'm telling you.
0: Yeah, we're all allergic to this.
1: We're doomed. But. And it's also a bye week for Susie Sweets, but of course, keep Bakery Unlimited in mind for all your sweet treat needs, especially this graduation season. They do cakes, they do cookies, they do cupcakes, they do donuts if you're going to do a donut wall. So yes, bakeryunlimited.com for all the deets.
0: It's good to see your little ugly ass kids on cookies and cakes and stuff. So you can actually take a picture in.
1: You can put any picture, honestly. It just doesn't have to be of them, but yes. Very 2026.
0: Yes, it is. Yes, it is indeed. So, all right, before we get on with anything in the world that's going on and what we're doing and all that stuff, I got to say one thing. Cliff looks like I want to look come June 1st when I come back in town. You look like you got a little color on your face.
1: Oh, yeah.
0: You've been out in the sun a little bit, huh?
2: Yeah, yesterday I went over and hung out with the grandkids in the backyard. They were playing in the sprinkler.
1: Oh, my gosh, yeah.
0: Were you also?
2: So I got in the sprinkler with the grandkids, but I got fried yesterday.
0: It was hot, so yes, I understand.
2: Yeah, I didn't even really think about it. It ain't, what do you call it?
1: Bro glow. It's not your bro glow?
2: No.
0: No, it's not?
1: Okay.
2: I'm hot.
1: Okay.
0: Yes, you are.
1: Now, did you have sunscreen on or you just didn't think it was going to be that crazy?
2: I didn't think it would be that bad.
1: Okay. All right.
0: Yeah, I know what you mean. Yeah. It was, I had to take some, you know what? This is some first world problems. I had to take equipment from the valet area of the Hilton Garden in downtown, down that parking lot there, wheel it in on a cart so I didn't have to carry anything, wheel it in on a cart into the lobby and then go set up. And I was already starting to sweat. I mean, that's how hot
2: it was. It was hot.
0: Well, that's good. All right, so it was just hanging out with the grandkids. See, that's nice. That's good.
2: Yeah, we had fun.
0: All right. Good times had by all.
2: That water was cold, though.
1: Yes, right?
0: Yeah, don't hop in the pond or pool yet, you know, because they're probably not ready to go, but I do understand. All right, well, hey, you look good at least. You got that going for you.
2: Thanks, Paul.
0: No problem. Yeah.
1: Well, he does have a green shirt on, too, so the orange-red is like magnified. You know, you're like opposite on the color wheel, so yeah.
0: Your colors
1: are like opposite, I think. Red, orange, yellow, green, blue. Well, somewhat opposite, but yes.
0: No, that's how I want to start dressing come June. I want to get lighter colors because I plan on getting some color in.
1: Yeah, get some color and wear light colors.
2: So what colors should I have worn?
1: Well, you know what looks good on you?
0: This right here, yeah.
1: Is when you wear your blues, your shades of blue, your light blues. Oh, yeah. Yeah, that's a good color for you. Next time you wear one of your blue shirts, listeners, I'll take a picture and show you. We'll compare and contrast. Cliff in green or Cliff in the pastel blue?
0: Yeah, that's not bad.
1: Yeah. Mm-hmm. Yes.
0: About, let's go 30 pounds. 30 pounds ago, I had a whole array of shirts. Is that the word? Who cares? A boatload of colorful polos and stuff like that. I actually got them at a Kmart going out of business in, was it Florida? It was somewhere on the way to Florida. Right. We just happened to stop, and it might have been Florida, but they were going out of business, and all these shirts actually that actually fit me were going. And it was like, oh my God, this is a great, and these are, I had oranges. Of course, that one, I got gasoline on it and never recovered. But I had like an orange, I had a green, like you've got there. It's great colors. And no, I just got too big for it. So I'm trying to drop some weight because I have, I'm not getting rid of these clothes because I've got a bunch of them. You know, if I drop 30 to 50 pounds, I'm back in business with these clothes. I swear to God, yeah. I am. But
2: I have so many shirts in my closet,
0: yeah,
2: that are way too big. I can't wear them anymore. You. There's shirts in there that I never wore that still have the tags on them.
0: Ah, is that right?
2: And I just got to get rid of them. They're just, oh, I put one on the other day and it was like, what the world? I mean, it was like a dress.
0: No kidding.
2: You want them, Paul?
0: It was like a dress. Yeah, what size? You're probably not rolling with no 4Xs, so.
2: No, I never got to a 4X.
0: Yeah. Mm. Oh, I do, yeah, for sure. But like I said, I just have to drop a little bit. That's why I'm getting ready for the trip. So I'm doing a thing this week. So although well, I say that at the same time, by the way, as I'm talking, I'm resetting up my computer because I couldn't use our work computer. Anyway, I am getting ready for the trip, and I want to be lean and mean and drop like 3 pounds only. But tomorrow we're gonna have a special Try It Tuesday.
1: What?
0: We've got the ski food truck coming by.
2: Nice.
0: And we're going to try something from the ski food truck, Polish and American cuisine. And I'm going to tell you right now, I'm going to tell you more about this here tomorrow, of course. But the ski burger, it's a smash burger that's got a layer of beef and then a layer of like a kielbasa mix. And it's stupidly good. It is so, I'm like, all right, that seems, I couldn't believe how beeping good it was.
2: It's off the chart.
0: Oh, man. It was because it's got some pickled onions. It's got some cheese, obviously, and a bacon jam. So you don't need ketchup or mustard. I mean, really, it's ridiculous how good it is.
2: Really?
0: But anyway, so they're coming by for Try It Tuesday tomorrow.
1: Wow.
0: So, Susie, you don't have to go shopping because now someone actually listened for the actual purpose of Try It Tuesday, and they want us to try their food.
2: That is awesome.
1: That's amazing. What time are they getting here?
0: We're going to do it a little bit later than normal. We're going to do it at 8:40. So
1: okay.
0: Try It Tuesday is going to be at 8:40.
1: Okay.
0: And they're going to be here till maybe 10-ish or so. So when people roll in, they can give them they can have some Polish sausage or a burger at, you know, 9 in the morning.
2: That's right. Hey. What the heck?
0: For us, it's lunchtime.
1: Oh,
2: that's right.
1: That's
2: yeah.
1: amazing.
0: Yeah. So they.
1: Oh, I'm so excited. Thank you.
0: Should I stick around till like 12 or 1? Like, oh my God! I said, listen. No. Yeah. As much as you're willing to give, because you know we obviously want the other stations to try it and talk about it, but at the same time, it's like this is your product. We, you know, you don't have to be here all day for sure.
1: Absolutely right.
0: Don't have to. But so that'll be our Try It Tuesday. We're gonna try the ski food truck.
2: Yeah. There's any other. Any other food trucks out there that want to come along?
1: Yeah, we'll schedule them up next 100%. Week. Yeah, or the following week.
0: I mean, absolutely. And that was the whole idea of Try It Tuesday is you bring a little something for us to try, and we'll give you a full a real critique. You don't have to pay for it. You just roll in, and that's what we'll do. And that was the whole idea is that, hey, you've got something you want to get out there. Maybe you have a special. I mean, okay.
2: You know,
0: I talked to Coral Hamburger Food Truck. Remember Coral Hamburger out of Mommy? Well, they're a food truck now. And I give them the same spiel. Hey, man, that's exactly what Try It Tuesday is all about. And they go, well, we do have monthly specials. Well, roll on in every month, you know, once a month. Yeah. Oh, we'll try it. We'll give you an honest critique. And and then we can have, you can, you know, broaden. They had a contest. Do you like the peanut butter burger or the Italian burger better? And the peanut butter burger had, instead of put like a mayo or ketchup on the bun, it was a thin layer of peanut butter.
2: You said that was pretty good.
0: It was weird. Yes, it's not bad at all. I like the Italian burger a little better, but it's good. If you're a peanut butter fan, holy shit.
2: Yeah, I'm a peanut butter freak.
0: Oh yeah, you'll probably really like it. Anyway, yeah. So we'll see if they want to play along. But like I said, tomorrow there you go. So all right, we got off on some food tangents here.
1: Yeah, that's
0: as
1: all right.
0: Always a fat guy will. Let's see what's going on the text line here, Robert. Robert, that was from last Friday. I saved that on purpose. So Friday, I made a comment about, I think, Susie, you did a story about Britney.
1: Yes.
0: Spears in entertainment news. And I made a comment about the crazy ones. And he was reiterating something also from that. So I was also over the weekend talking about dream cars. And I don't know, just like the Dukes of Hazzard car, the car I'd love to own if I had all the money in the world, you know. And Lodo Joe's checking. And he goes, hey, the movie car I would love is from Kill Bill. It's what Uma Thurman gets in when she breaks out of the hospital. Do you remember Kill Bill at all?
2: I watched it, but I don't really remember it.
0: I probably shouldn't repeat the name of what it says in the back, but it's a wagon of some sort. It's a guy car. Let's put it that way. But that's what Lodo Joe wants to drive around in a P wagon. So Laura in Toledo, good morning, guys. She also thinks little red Corvettes are great. Thank you much. Sherry from McCravers, good morning. Have an awesome work week and have a fabulous show. You know what, Sherry? We probably wouldn't have a fabulous show if, you know, you didn't tell us. Plumnut, good morning, everybody. Good morning to you, Plumnut. Chef Dan at Saba's Bistro is checking in. Good morning, RQN Brady Bunch, LOL. I would like to say we won our third Reader's Choice Award for Best Hotel Dining Award 4 years and fourth overall still. Have the number one rated burger by the Burger Review Guy. Thank you for all the support and have a blessed day, Chef Dan. Speaking of food, I told you about the breakfast buffet. I went there. It was delicious. I still haven't tried that burger. I got to get over there for lunch and try that freaking burger, I guess he does. But Chef Dan, Saba's Bistro, good work, guys. Good work at all. All right. Tell me, what's going on here today, Susie? What do we got going on?
1: Oh, it's Bare Minimum Monday and Janet Amid after 8:10.
0: Absolutely. And then more wackiness. We're going to get into weekend stories. I'm sure Susie's got some craziness from the weekend. She's just smiling at me. Oh, sure, Paul, whatever. All right. So we'll get into our stories here and yours in a few minutes.
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4: Good morning. I'm Claire Mitchell with your 13 Action News headlines. Beginning June 3rd, city officials say Waterville residents will be served by Archbold Refuse Service. That means collection day will move from Monday to Wednesday. Your new trash and recycling carts will start arriving next weekend. Republic will collect empty containers from the curb after its final pickup on May 26th, and the monthly fee will not change for the first year. Meanwhile, today, Toledo Public Schools will host the first in a series of community meetings this week after the district's Transformation 2.0 plan was approved. At these meetings, you can learn what school your student is assigned to for the fall. You can meet those new administrators and staff members and finalize your registration and enrollment. That first meeting is today at 5:30 at Bowser High School. For the affected students at Bowser High School, Harvard, Beverly, Burndale, Walbridge, Arlington, Marshall 7th and 8th graders, and Burroughs. Now you're up to the minute. I'm Claire Mitchell with 13 Action News.
5: It'll be hot and humid through the day today with some showers and thunderstorms at times, especially late afternoon into the evening. 89 expected for that high. Chance of a shower overnight tonight with a low down to 68. And for tomorrow, warm and muggy. Showers and thunderstorms once again possible late into the day especially. We'll have a high around 86. In the First Alert Weather Center, I'm meteorologist Ross Sellett.
1: From the St. Mary's Meats Traffic Center, this look at your right now traffic is also brought to you by ODOT. We have one accident, 280 northbound, just north of Curtis Road, which is exit 6. And that's your Cumulus Toledo.
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1: Your weather from the Jermaine Toyota Weather Center. Humid, windy, PM showers are possible. High of 89 today. Chance of showers overnight, low of 68. Tomorrow, warm and muggy again. High of 86. We're at 66 right now here at the RQN studios in the Cumulus compound in the whatever the hell. Anyway.
0: You doing all right?
1: It's a building, and it may be haunted, and it may have asbestos, and it may have some mold.
2: Yeah,
1: because it's a hard place to get over being sick. I'm better now. I'm done hacking things up, so I'm finally after 2-3 weeks. But you're right, man. When we come in this building, I don't know if it's just the, you know, the death of old careers, or if it's like haunted, or if it's just moldy. I don't know.
0: I'm going with mold.
1: Could be.
0: That's what I'm going with.
1: So we're gonna, just in case, we're gonna need a cleanup crew in here. We're gonna need a hazmat place, and we're gonna need some ghost hunters. I'm just saying, you never know.
2: Yeah, there's a lot happening here.
1: There is a lot happening. Oh my goodness. So yeah, it was. Did your weekend go quick or not?
0: I'm trying to remember my weekend.
1: All right, now see, that's funny you say that, because I have in the past. Excuse me. I have in the past driving to work. I take the same route. I'm almost never different on the route unless something happens. Off work time, when I've taken the same route to get back to town, I missed a turn and I started heading to work. I've done that more times than I can even tell you here, in the past 10 years. But today, driving to work, it just seemed like I haven't done it in so long. And I know it was just Friday, and then I was back Friday night down the street from the meat rattle. I mean, but it's just something about it seemed like I'd been gone forever, and it seemed like it was a long weekend, and I wasn't terribly busy. Is that a weird thing? Am I just drunk? I mean, is that just?
2: Yeah, you're just drunk.
1: it just seems very odd that today's was. So I didn't know if the weekend went quick for you or if it was long or what. I don't know.
0: No, it wasn't as short as it normally is.
1: Oh, okay. Yeah, that makes sense. Yeah.
0: I had to go down to Hamler.
2: Oh, that's right.
0: Friday and Saturday. So,
1: yeehaw.
0: But I went through a town that I have never been in.
1: Really? And you're from this area.
0: You blink your eye, you're not even going to see it. Malinta? What?
1: Say it again?
0: Malinta.
1: Malinta.
0: Yeah, it's on Route 109.
1: Oh, okay.
0: Yeah, going south on 109 off of 24.
1: Is it one of those, like, when you're driving at 55 and then it drops down to 35 for, like, 2 miles and then it goes back again?
0: Yeah. All right.
1: Malinta. Did you stop in Malinta?
0: I did stop in Malinta Saturday night on the way back to their Copper Bar.
1: Oh, okay.
0: Had one in the Copper Bar at Malinta.
1: Did they all look at you funny when you walked
0: in? No, they were like the nicest people.
1: Do you remember? So it was called the Copper Bar?
0: I think it was either Copper or Cooper.
1: Okay.
0: I think it was Copper. I'll have to look it up.
1: All right. But, and so you did not stick around for the whole show then. You just did your business and then took off.
0: Yeah.
1: Is that about? Okay.
0: Yeah. I mean, I was there for a while, but.
1: Because you got to get there early. You got to get.
0: Yeah.
1: All right. So then you stopped in and they were cool. Was it hopping in there in Malinta?
0: It was. Well, they had a private party in the back. Now, this is like 10:30, 11 o'clock at night.
1: Yeah.
0: They had a private party going on in the back, but the people that were up in the bar area, and they have a little, you can, you know, eat there as well.
1: Sure.
0: But there's some guys playing darts. I was watching them play darts, and this one guy was really good. But the bartender, couple of bartenders, super, super nice people.
1: Yeah.
0: Yeah.
1: In the beautiful town of Malinta.
0: Malinta.
1: Wow.
0: Yeah.
1: I've never heard of it, so that's great. 109 south from 109, like down from 24 maybe, like past 24.
0: Yeah, 24 you get off at 109 there.
1: Okay, yeah, and that's south. Yeah.
0: It says Malinta, I can't remember, Liberty Center.
1: Okay, sure. Liberty you're Center. Down over there. Yeah. Now, did you see anything else in Malinta? Was there a gas station?
0: No gas station.
1: All right.
0: They have a bank.
1: All right.
0: An antique shop.
1: That's of
0: couple
1: course.
0: Couple of antique course, yep. shops. But not much else.
1: All right. Well, I'm glad you had a good experience there. Shout out to the Copper or Cooper Bar there in Malinda.
0: Yeah, I got to look that up.
1: That's all right. Yeah, look that up. All right. Let's get to Susie's stories when we come back, because I just realized we were yakking and forgetting what's going on. I'll get you a text. Also, a couple of you did text in, so I'll get you guys here in just a second.
0: All right. It's 93.5 WRQN. Good morning.
2: 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And that's your Cumulus Toledo traffic.
3: Got a stopped up, slow drain?
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0: Toledo's greatest hits, 93.5 WRQN. Good morning, it's Susie, Paul, and Cliff on your Monday morning.
1: It's humid, windy, showers possibly later. High 89, we're at 66 right now. Love Shack, Suzanne's checking in. Good morning. You guys have a wonderful day. Happy Monday. That's from Love Shack, Suzanne right there. Mary's checking in. Northbound 280 is a parking lot from Woodville Road to Wheeling. Apparently now it's worse than it was earlier today. That's what they tell me. Good morning, guys. Happy Monday. Back to reality from Superfan Nurse Terry. I got back from my trip from Tennessee to see my daughter. Have a great day. All right, Nurse Terry, where did you go? In Tennessee. Tennessee. I'd love to know what you guys were doing. And if you went up and down the downtown of Nashville, got all drunk and went to different people's bars and stuff. Brian from the Vault Antique. Did you hear about the Vault Antiques and Treasures? That's over on, I think, Sylvania Avenue.
0: Yes.
1: Did you hear about that place? Yeah. Very good. Happy, good morning, Brew Crew. Happy Monday. Hope you all have a fantastic day. And his coffee meme today, I run on coffee and sarcasm. Lots of coffee and a touch of sarcasm. All right. Very good. Thank you, Brian. All right, Susie. Let's get to some pictures with you.
2: All right. Let me get it going here. Remind myself what happened.
1: All right. The golf course, is that you or is that Cliff?
2: Oh, that's Cliffy.
1: All right, so the first one I come to is the Spaghetti Warehouse.
2: Yes, so sadly we had a funeral Saturday morning, but afterwards the luncheon was at Spaghetti Warehouse. I have not been to Spaghetti Warehouse since, I can't tell you when, but it was awesome. It was awesome for lunch. Yes, I had a chicken Caesar salad, and a shout out to our waitress, Haley, who did a very nice job. So, yeah, Spaghetti Warehouse. And I was surprised for a Saturday afternoon how busy it was.
1: Yes.
2: Because there was no Mud Hens, but there was a walleye game later on.
1: Oh, okay.
2: But this was at like noon, 1 o'clock. Yeah, yeah. There's good for them
1: busy. There's been plenty of disco parties where that's where I go to sober up.
2: Yeah.
1: Get some pasta.
2: It's nice. I'm like, oh, my gosh. And it's the building is, it's you know, it's old. I feel like historical. I went down to the bathroom. I'm like, all right, ghost, nobody jump out and startle me. Because right. I know it's haunted.
1: Okay, now
2: that lower level's kind of creepy because there's like a room off to the side. But, you know, there's...
1: There used to be a place to go down there to wait around for your table. You used to go down and hang out. Now,
2: oh, is that what it was?
1: The,
2: okay.
1: The reason I stopped you for a minute because LDJ made a comment. I heard the place is haunted. Anything unusual happened while you were there?
2: No. Okay. No, but I did go to the lower level to use the restroom. Like, oh boy, something comes, you know, happens. It's going to happen down here. But no, nothing happened.
1: All right, cool.
2: Womp, womp, womp. What's my next pick? Oh, next
1: rocks
2: pick.
1: On the beach?
2: Oh, yeah. Made it over to Port Clinton. I don't know. Husband took a picture of me from a distance. I guess I'm looking for beach glass. I don't even know if that's a thing. I think it's a thing for Lake Erie, but I wasn't lucky enough to find any. Beach glass. Or seashells. Or shells.
1: Susie seeks shells on the shore.
2: Yes.
1: What LDJ says.
2: Exactly.
1: All right.
2: But I didn't get anything. I came back empty handed.
1: Okay.
2: Okay.
1: And then.
2: Oh, Sunday we had another memorial type service another person. And there was a little event at Wildwood at the Manor House. And if you have not been to Wildwood, people, I forget how nice of a metro park that is. It's so crazy because you have the hustle and bustle of Central Avenue, and then you pull into the metro park, and especially if you go to the back parking lot closer to the Manor House, you forget you're in...
1: The middle of the city.
2: Yes, the middle of the city.
3: Yeah, you're right.
2: It's so unbelievable. So we were briefly inside the Manor House, so I took a picture, but more so to remind me about how nice the park is. Oh, my gosh.
1: Now, what does that dining room that's roped off represent? Because it looks like it's all fancy schmancy and stuff.
2: Oh, yeah. Well, that used to be the Stranahan estate back in the day.
1: Oh, Stranahan.
2: And it was an actual, you know, house that people lived in, and it's very big and old school, you know, it's just as it was. So I just took a picture of the dining room as I was passing by to remind me. But the main point I wanted to make is Wildwood is such a nice park.
1: Yeah.
2: And it's so crazy because, like you're in the, like Cliff said, you're in the middle of the city, but you go back into the park and you don't hear like the traffic. It's just, it's a very nice little getaway in there.
1: Lots of weddings back there. Lots of weddings.
2: Yeah. I was like, this is so nice. We have to come here more often.
0: Yeah, I DJ'd a wedding there.
1: Oh, did you?
0: One time. Yeah. Yeah, it's very nice.
1: I had to set up for a ceremony right off the house and on the grounds there and stuff yeah. like that. I had to run the power from like a maintenance shed.
0: just really?
1: Put a speaker out there. Yeah, yeah, it was. Hotter than all get out, but it was beautiful, absolutely beautiful there. Oh, just absolutely.
2: Yeah.
1: And then, of course, during that whole bit, it was about this time of year, so it's prom season. So all these well-dressed people, kids, and they're sweating, and they're waiting to get in there to get pictures.
0: How did I forget? I know how I forgot when I got married back in 84.
1: All right.
0: Our whole wedding party went there and took pictures.
1: Oh, okay.
2: Oh. Very nice. Yes.
0: So
1: I know how you forgot.
0: Yeah, I totally forgot that about that.
1: That's awesome. All right, Susie, thank you much. We'll come back to if any more stories here because I just realized what time it is. So we'll get back to our stories, dope of the day, and then Cliff and I will get into ours too.
0: All right, it's 93.5 WR.
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1: Humid and windy. PM showers possible. High 89. We're at 66 right now. The the Anthemic Care text line is open, of course, at 419-240-1935. Superfan Nurse Terry coming back. I'm at Wildwood every day. It's the best metro park.
2: It is. So nice.
1: So I also asked Nurse Terry, hey, you went down to Nashville. Did you go down there and get it done? Were you dancing on some tables? Were you line dancing? Did you hook up with a guy in cowboy boots? Anything, you know, whatever, something. She goes, unfortunately, no, didn't go downtown for this trip. We went last summer, but we went to the Opry Mills Mall and took a picture outside the Opry. Didn't go into the Grand Old Opry because my daughter's worked and all that stuff. Did see the movie Michael. Loved it.
2: Ooh.
1: Had the whole theater to myself. Other than that, relax. So that's her down there. Thank you for that, super fan Nurse Terry. Appreciate that. Darn it, just missed it. Sorry. John from Adrian. Good morning, crew. It's a bare minimum Monday, or as Cliff calls it, Commando Monday. What? What? Do you call it? You call it Commando Monday?
0: To me.
1: I mean, we did talk about boxers and briefs with Lodo Joe last week, but I didn't know you were rolling like that with your nothing between us, between you and me, except jeans. I didn't know that. So. More of your texts. What'd you do this weekend? How'd it go? Any interesting stories? Get them in. 419-240-1935. What time? Yep. All right. You want to dope it here, Susie?
2: Oh, we can do that. Let's get this going. It's time for the dope of the day, brought to you by Smith Bonds and Surety, 419-865-7300 on 93.5 WRQN.
1: I'm going to tell you this story so I can hear Susie's story later, and it'll all make sense in a minute. A St. Paul, Minnesota man is facing charges after a dangerous incident during a traffic stop involving three young children. Police say a 37-year-old was pulled over Monday for not wearing a seatbelt and was found to have outstanding warrants, leading to his arrest. But according to court documents, three children under the age of three were in the back seat. During the stop, one toddler reached into a diaper bag and pulled out a loaded handgun. Officers quickly intervened, safely recovering the weapon. By the way, the gun was in the diaper bag, not his jacket, nothing like that. A diaper bag. Authorities say that the gun had a loaded magazine, but no round in the chamber. The man told police he kept a gun for protection, citing death threats. Now faces child endangerment and carrying a pistol without a permit. Bond has been set at $5,000. So, St. Paul, Minnesota man, congratulations. You are our dope of the day.
2: From the St. Mary's Meats Traffic Center, this look at your right now traffic is also brought to you by Ashley Furniture. We have one accident, maybe in the clearing stage, 280 northbound, just north of Curtis Road, which is exit 6. And that's your Cumulus Toledo.
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0: Toledo's greatest hits, 93.5 WRQN. It's Susie, Paul, and Cliff on your Monday morning. Man, 89 today, they're saying?
1: Yeah, 89. And wow. You know, this song is wild to me because this came from that Armageddon soundtrack. Fun fact, it's not going to help our show at all today, but it just blows me away that Aerosmith's been around for, what, 40 years?
0: Yeah.
1: Their only number one hit was that song.
0: Are you serious?
1: Of all the hits they've had, wow. That's their only number one that hit the Billboard number one. Yeah, I mean, they've been in the top tens before and all that stuff. But
0: right.
1: I don't want to miss a thing. Their only number one hit. I can't believe it. Oh, it is very crazy. You know, they've been around for 1,000 years. They've done all sorts of stuff. But
0: what's their...
2: That's quite the fun fact, Polly Walk. Isn't that crazy? I didn't see that coming from you.
1: Yeah, to know something.
0: What's their guitar player's name? I can't think.
2: All right, we can do something crazy.
1: They're all very famous, too. Errol Smith's guitar player.
0: Oh, I can't think of it.
1: Joe Perry.
0: Yep. He was doing something with some video game. This was years back. And his bus had the video game logo on it and everything.
1: Is that right?
0: Well, he pulled up here to the radio station to do an interview one day.
1: Really?
0: Yeah, it was like he didn't get here till like 6:30, 7 o'clock. He was running late. And I remember standing out front when he got off the bus. This guy was like, he was so little.
1: Ah, is that right?
0: I was like taken back.
1: Yeah, really.
0: But, yeah, I saw him up at Pine Knob several years ago. And man, they.
1: Aerosmith.
0: Yeah, they killed it.
1: That's wild. Oh, yeah. Jeez. Absolutely.
0: That's crazy. Isn't that crazy? That was their only number one.
1: Only number one hit. Yeah, absolutely. Hmm. All right, let's get the text line here, 419-240-1935. Terry responding to the dope of the day. Let's give it up for parent of the year. Yeah, when you have a loaded handgun in a diaper bag.
2: So crazy.
1: That seems a bit crazy. So speaking of parents of the year, anything interesting you saw this weekend, Susie?
2: Well, yesterday I was telling the guys off air here that it seems like the first really warm, hot, muggy day we have here around the city. There's just all sorts of craziness going on. And yesterday we had went to go eat over at Sidon on Bancroft, and there was a car in the parking lot. It was like a minivan, and they had the two side sliding doors open, and there were two toddlers in car seats sitting in the car, but no adult around, and the car was like buried like in the parking lot. It wasn't like up in the fire lane along the grocery store, the restaurant, or anything. It was just like parked in a parking spot with cars on either side. I'm like, what is happening here? Where is the adult? So we were going to go in and eat, but I'm like, nope, we're not going in to eat. We're going to go back out here. We're going to wait until an adult comes out, because you cannot leave kids unattended, toddlers unattended, in a car, doors wide open, 85 plus degrees, no adult inside.
1: Were they in car seats?
2: They were in car seats, but the one little one was kind of starting to get distressed, looking around like, you know, where's my parent?
1: A little squirmy?
2: Yeah, and I'm like, oh my gosh. I think probably they were unattended for at least 5 minutes.
0: That's crazy.
2: It's crazy.
0: I don't know what's wrong with people.
1: That long watching that? Oh my goodness.
2: Yes. Not next to him. Like, I didn't want to creep him out, but our car was like two spots over. So I went over and kind of stood by our car and watched, and I was debating. I was like, should I call the police?
1: Did you have a time in
2: should
1: mind?
2: Should I go inside? I was going to give him another couple minutes, and then I was going to do something. Because I don't necessarily think... You cannot leave your kids unattended in 2026 like that. Now, maybe if you had pulled up next to the restaurant or the grocery store, and then it's, okay, I understand. You ran inside to get something. You're going to come out quick. But to be in the parking lot.
1: Out in the middle of the lot.
2: In the middle of the lot. Nobody would have saw anything. I could have easily snatched the kid, and nobody would have saw anything. But he came out. He had, like, food, so... He got in the car and off he went. And I was like, phew, tragedy averted. But I just don't think you can do that in 2026. But like Paul was saying, back in the day, you know, you'd ride with your parents and they'd be like, sit here, don't touch anything. They locked the car. We'll be right back out. But we didn't think anything of it. But I'm like, oh, not
1: in 2026. I mean, there were creepers back then, but I think they're on full force nowadays. So absolutely not.
2: Yeah.
0: Absolutely.
2: Yeah. So. Anyway, I just...
0: All right. I don't get people's thinking sometimes. I mean, that just does... If you got kids, you got to take a lot of responsibility.
1: Yeah. You might want to do something weird and not be so selfish anymore.
0: Yeah. Yeah.
1: You know what I mean? It's,
0: absolutely.
2: I mean, maybe you could have curbside and just asked them to bring the food out to you.
1: Yeah,
2: I don't know. I get it. They were young. They were probably like 2 and 3, and you got to get them out of the car seats, carry them in if just to pick up your food and run back out. But
1: in the middle of the lot?
2: I just think they're leaving the doors open like that. Oh, I was like, dude, I mean, I'm a good person, so I wasn't doing anything nefarious with them, but, you know, there's not so good people out there, and they could have easily snatched one of them. Maybe both of them.
0: Yeah.
2: And nobody would have saw anything but me.
1: That's definitely. So I would have, you know what? Never mind. Yeah, you're right. Quit doing this with your kids. Come on. I mean, you don't have to, I don't know, just bewilders the hell out of me. But anyway, all right, yeah. Let's come back. We're going to start with we'll get out with our photo dump, and we'll get into Cliff's stories. He is wandering the state a little bit, not all the state, but the area here. And I'm sure, I hope you have stories about that.
0: Yeah,
1: I saw your pictures, so you did some traveling. You got some action. So we'll do that here in a few minutes.
0: All right, that's all coming up right here, 93.5 WRQN.
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4: Good morning. I'm Claire Mitchell with your 13 Action News headlines. 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Collection day will move from Monday to Wednesday. New trash and recycling carts will start arriving next weekend. Republic will collect empty containers from the curb after its final pickup on May 26th, and that monthly fee will not change for the first year. Meanwhile, today, Toledo Public Schools will host the first in a series of community meetings this week after the district's Transformation 2.0 plan was approved. At these meetings, you can learn what school your student is assigned to for the fall. You can meet those new administrators and staff members and finalize your registration and enrollment. The first meeting is today at 5:30 at Bowser High School for the affected students at Bowser High School, Harvard, Beverly, Burndale, Walbridge, Arlington, Marshall 7th and 8th graders, and Burroughs. Now you're up to the minute. I'm Claire Mitchell with 13 Action News.
5: It'll be hot and humid through the day today with some showers and thunderstorms at times, especially late afternoon into the evening. 89 expected for that high. Chance of a shower overnight tonight with a low down to 68, and for tomorrow, warm and muggy. Showers and thunderstorms once again possible late into the day especially. We'll have a high around 86. In the First Alert Weather Center, I'm meteorologist Ross Sellers.
2: 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Checking out your roads, traffic's moving good around the area. We have no problems to report. Beep, beep. And that's your Cumulus Toledo.
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0: Toledo's greatest hits, 93.5 WRQN. Happy Monday morning. 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
1: Your weather from Jim Mike Toyota Weather Center. Humid, windy, PM showers, high of 89. We're at 68 right now. So, yeah, last week we gave away tickets to the ARCO NASCAR Racing Series deal thing down at the Toledo Speedway, whatever that was. And Chuck was one of our big winners. Chuck, it is Chuck, right?
2: Yes.
1: All right, Chuck, you went there. Who did you take with you?
2: Well, I took my son, who had never been before. He's in his 30s, mid-30s, and then we were going to take two of our grandkids, but one of them got sick, so we ended up giving one of the tickets away to a woman there that looked like she lost her ticket or something, so that worked out good.
3: All right.
2: And then we had our other grandson who was 9, and he had never been before either, so it was me that had never been, my son that had never been, and then my grandson that was 9 that had never been to a car race, and we lived like less than a mile from Toledo Speedway. We saw him revving up on Friday afternoons all the time, but just never took the time to go. So, oh my gosh, it was so amazing. We had really good seats, like in the halfway up by the where they start, and when they revved up their engines, oh my gosh, you should have seen my son and the grandson. They both, their mouths dropped, their eyes got real big. And it looked like they went to heaven. It was unbelievable.
1: Oh, that's fun. Nice. That's very cool.
0: Yeah, there's nothing like it when they start revving up those engines. And and Toledo Speedway, what is that? I think it's a half-mile track?
1: I don't remember.
0: I believe it's a half-mile track.
2: I think you're right. Yeah, it looked like it wasn't a mile or anything. But when they go around, they're unbelievable. The speeds when they go around there, those guys and women are so good at maneuvering. Now, there was a 3-car crash, and there was a couple little spin-outs that made it interesting, too. No one got seriously hurt. But it was, oh, my gosh, that was fun. I've been to the World Series of Golf and some other sporting events through the years, but that ranks right up there for the first time to go to a car race. My son's already talking about going next week again. He wants to go.
3: Oh, that's awesome.
0: There was there was one of the drivers in here on Friday afternoon.
3: You're kidding.
0: She was a female, 18 years old.
1: What?
0: 18.
1: Really?
3: Whoa.
0: Yeah, she's one of the ARCA drivers.
2: Wow.
3: That's awesome.
2: They talked about one of the drivers was from West Virginia. There was a couple from West Virginia, but the one, and I don't know if he started a smaller track, but they talked about the one driver had started driving at 15 years old.
0: Yeah.
2: I couldn't believe it. I couldn't believe that.
0: Yeah.
3: Wow.
0: They used to have some of the NASCAR drivers racing in that ARCA race. I know Kenny Schrader, yeah. Rusty Wallace, they would, and they all loved Toledo Speedway. Toledo Speedway and the sister's Speedway, Flat Rock.
1: Oh, okay.
0: Up the road. But they some of those NASCAR drivers really love these small tracks where they can get out there and let it go. Yeah.
1: Well, Chuck, prepare that your grandkid's going to talk about this for quite a while, it sounds like.
3: Yeah, that's awesome.
2: Oh, my gosh. They made a race fan out of all of us. We're definitely going to go back. So I want to thank you guys for having those crickets and letting us win. And it was just so much fun. And so I really appreciate it.
0: That's cool.
1: Well, you did exactly what you're supposed to. You're supposed to tell us how it went next Monday. So thank you for that. And I'm glad it worked out. And, we'll chat soon then.
2: Okay, thank you, Paul.
1: Right,
2: thank
1: brother.
2: You, everybody. Thank you.
3: Yeah,
0: you bet.
3: Sure.
0: Right. Have a great day.
2: You
0: bye-bye.
2: Too. Thank you, Cliff.
1: I haven't been to one of those in a long time, so it sounds like it'd be a lot of fun. Absolutely.
0: Yeah.
1: I actually did a gig up at MIS in one of the racers. Oh, boy. I had it when I was telling the story, and I just lost it. Anyway, it was like his VIP tent area, and we're playing music, and they were playing a race car. It's like a micro reality racetrack, it's called.
0: Gotcha.
1: Where you can actually turn a wheel and these fast cars go around a circle.
0: Yeah, yeah.
1: And I'm playing music and we're going, and some woman comes up and says, I'm gonna need you to shut off the music. I'm like, what the hell am I gonna do? Why? Because we have the racer and he's famous, and I can't think of who he is. But anyway, come up, grab my mic, said hi to a few people. People went nuts. All right, I'll see you on the track. Bye.
0: Really?
1: God, I wish I remember who it was. Anyway, you ever been up to MIS?
0: Ooh, oh, yeah.
1: Holy moly.
0: Yeah.
1: That's a little loud. They forgot their mufflers. Anyway, no, that's all right. So we got a picture here on the photo dump of Montgomery Gentry's a bus.
0: Yes.
1: So that was you.
0: That was me down in Hamler. Hamler. Right. They had their Hamler Country Fest.
1: Is that Friday you saw this truck, or was he there all weekend?
0: No, he was just there on Friday night.
1: Okay, how'd that go?
0: I've been to a lot of concerts in my day working
1: for this. Yep.
0: For the radio station. That has got to be in the top five.
3: Whoa!
0: This guy killed it, and I mean, he's playing venues with thousands of people. Okay. I mean, there were probably 600-700 people there, and I mean, he put on a show.
1: Really?
0: I'm not kidding you. I mean, I've always been a fan of his.
1: Sure.
0: Of course, he had Troy Gentry was his duo partner. And Troy Gentry got killed in a helicopter crash several years ago. So it's still Montgomery Gentry featuring Eddie Montgomery.
1: Sure, sure.
0: And he's the brother to John Michael Montgomery.
1: Oh, is that right?
0: Yeah.
1: I didn't do the math on that. Okay. Yeah.
0: No. So we did this thing down at, you know, the country station back in the day when they had one of their big smashes on the radio. The morning show down there, Shores and Steel.
1: Oh, yeah.
0: They called him up to do a phone interview. Well, they got his phone message. And at the end of the phone message, it said, "Who's your daddy?"
1: Yeah.
0: That's where that came from down there. That's when all that whole thing started with "Who's your daddy?"
1: Because that's what they adopted, that little saying. Yeah, we got it all over the place down there still.
0: Yeah. So Friday afternoon when I was here, I recorded that, just that snippet. And I played it for him the other night.
1: Oh, did you?
0: Yeah.
1: Oh, you got a chance to meet him?
0: Oh, yeah.
1: Oh, cool.
0: And he laughed. He said, "I need a copy of that."
1: No kidding, really? Wow.
0: So I gotta email it to his road manager. His road manager gave me his email.
1: Oh, that's pretty cool.
0: So, yeah, he said, "I gotta have a copy of that."
1: That's awesome. No kidding.
0: Yeah.
1: Wow.
0: So I'll get the whole song.
1: Yeah, yeah.
0: You know. Because it starts with them dialing the phone and then the phone ringing.
1: Yeah, yeah, yeah.
0: And it's in a little, you know, the bridge of the song. Mm-hmm. And it timed out perfectly.
1: That's pretty
0: good. So when he said, "Who's your daddy?" the lyric came back in.
1: Yeah, yeah, yeah. Wow, that's pretty wild. So so not only did you do stage, you actually got to meet him and all that stuff. That's pretty good.
0: Oh, yeah, yeah.
1: All right, that's pretty slick. All right, we'll get to Saturday, we'll get to Sunday, whatever else might be going on, and then I'm going to tell you about penis origami this hour. So we'll talk about that. And Jen in the Mid at 8 o'clock. She'll be here for your reading. So still more to come here on this beautiful sunny Monday.
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0: Toledo's greatest hits, 93.5 WRQN. It's Susie, Paul, and Cliff. Man, I just stepped outside. It is beautiful. You stepped out there, too.
1: Right, yes.
0: There's a little breeze going on. Man, it's...
2: All right, I'm going to go out there next break.
1: Yeah, you go out next break.
0: Yeah. Although, go now before it gets real hot.
2: Yeah, right, because I was just going to say, it's getting humid today, and then possible showers later. 89's your high. We're at 68 right now. Hold on. You said weather, which maybe... Oh, no doubt, no doubt. Well, we just played No Doubt. They're coming to the Svea like a handful of times in the next month, I guess.
1: Mm-hmm.
2: And their next time they're going to, well, rephrase. They're going to be there Wednesday when I'm there in Vegas. And that's when my buddy Andrew is going to be there also. He starts early and then leaves and I'm coming in and I'll see him for a day. So he goes, hey, Jennifer wants to go see No Doubt at the Svea. Do you want to go? I go, well, I care about... You know, two songs from No Doubt. I don't really care about No, you know, whatever. I'll check the prices. You know, we'll see. Well, when I checked the prices, I thought, no, I don't like them that much. It's like $150 to $250 to on up, you know, stuff like that. And I said, if it was somebody else, yeah, all right, maybe.
0: Like the Eagles?
2: Maybe, yeah. You know what? Maybe, maybe not. But they have enough hits where, oh, my God, it would be absolutely bonkers. I don't know who it would be. I don't, doesn't matter. But now I'm thinking to myself, all right, well, Andrew, you go have fun because... I'll meet you at, although the show's at 8:30, and I don't know how much he's going to want to go out afterwards, you know. So I might have to meet him beforehand for a little while. Now, will it be awesome at the Sphere? Oh, probably.
0: Yeah. Mm-hmm.
2: Seeing
0: yeah.
2: these shows, the way that ceiling, I, probably, but I don't know. Sorry, No Doubt. I don't know if I like you that much. But anyway, so coming up here, we have Janet Amid right after 8 o'clock. So if you want to get a reading from her, get your name in. Get your birth date, time of birth, and then also one specific question. All right, so I got a golf course I'm looking at here on the photo dump. Is that a fact there, Cliff?
0: I didn't go golfing. I just had to put that on there because that was that was my dream to get out and golf this weekend, but I didn't get to. So I just thought I'd throw that one on there.
1: Okay, that was fun.
2: So you had dreams
1: like,
2: this weekend.
1: Look at Cliff going.
2: So what? So the looks like the tee box, or no, that's just a driving range there, right in front of the, where is this?
0: That's up at Eastern Michigan's golf course in Ypsilanti.
1: Oh, looks nice.
2: Right on the water.
0: It's,
2: like,
0: it's super, it's a great golf course because, you know, the these university golf courses, the, is it horticulture? Is that, am I saying that correctly?
2: That has something to do with, trees and
0: grass and all that. They these things are like it's like playing over at Inverness.
2: Really?
0: Yeah. I mean, it's the fairways are just absolutely beautiful. But yeah, that's Ford Lake there, right there on that golf course. So it's very scenic and really just a nice golf course. So, expensive golf course,
2: I would imagine. So you're just posting your hopes and dreams on the photo dump.
0: Yeah, I really wanted to get out and golf this weekend, but I couldn't because I was, you know, busy
2: a lot of stuff. Yeah, yeah,
0: with the radio station,
2: stupid radio.
1: Mm. Yeah.
2: Mm-hmm. All right, going to the O-Tex line here, or going to the photo dump here. Am I looking at the clock? Or do we have to take a break again?
1: Yeah, it's like break time.
2: Oh my God! All right, let me do two or three real quick.
1: Okay.
2: Jeff's hauling a cleanup on the photo dump. Filled the dog's pool up. You know, when I had a golden retriever, we did this. We bought a kiddie pool just for the dang dog, and he loved it. He got wet, rolled around in the freshly tilled garden, then decided to rinse himself off. The water in the pool is dirty. Oh, yeah, man. Dogs love them. At least my golden retriever did. Amy's checking in. Has a picture of a cat chilling on an old chair out in the yard there. Our cat's like going outside, and Blondie decided to sit in the chair and work on the suntan. That's aww. Nice. LDJ, a little reward for working in the yard all day. He's got a pint of beer with perfect head on there. You got just enough that looks good. And a can with an RQN koozie. Good nice. Work, my friend. Good work. And Amy Chan saw the Ultimate Doors tribute to the Doors Friday night. The song the Sorg Opera House in Middletown, Ohio. Oh, okay. Hmm. They're definitely worth seeing. They put on a great show. It looks like Jim Morrison. Oh, yeah, it kind of does look like Jim Morrison. There you go.
0: In Middletown?
2: In, Middletown, Ohio. Yeah, yeah.
0: Really?
2: Yeah, right. You know where that is, sure. And June says, love you. All right, well, we love you too, June. All right, more of your stuff here, more of your texts And then we'll get into more stories here before Jen in a bit in just a few.
0: On 93.5 W.
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0: Toledo's Greatest Hits, 93.5 WRQN. Good morning, it's Paul, Susie, and Cliff. Monday and hot today.
1: And humid, windy, showers, 89's your high. We're at 68 right now. Chuck's checking in. Chuck was our Arco guy.
2: Yeah.
1: Hey, guys, one more thing I found real interesting. Dale Earnhardt Jr.'s grandson was in the race Saturday. I don't think he won. Just made it more interesting that he was there also racing.
0: Junior's grandson?
1: Dale Earnhardt Jr.'s grandson. Does that seem right to you? I thought.
2: Oh, my gosh. It could be, right? It's possible.
1: Dale Earnhardt Jr.? Is he old enough to be a grandfather now?
2: I think he's right. Hold on. Let me Google.
1: Yeah, you Google.
2: It's possible. Yes, he could be.
1: Earnhardt, I get it. Like Junior's son.
0: Yeah.
1: All right, Susie's going.
2: He's 51. Well, he certainly could have a son or daughter who has
1: an infant. So there you go, Chuck.
2: Yeah, for sure.
0: In the ARCA race.
1: Yeah, in the ARCA. Isn't that crazy?
0: Wow.
1: And also on the text line, hold on, I just clicked out of it. Tom, the Produce Man from Churchill's, good morning. Well, good morning to you, my friend. Thank you for checking in. All right.
0: I have a Dale Earnhardt Jr. story.
1: Go.
0: You want to hear it real quick?
2: Yeah, wow. Okay.
1: So it's a Monday, bare minimum Monday. Go ahead.
0: My son and his buddy, we went on vacation one year. And we went where I went to college, showed him where I went to college. Well, then we drove on down, because that was in Virginia. Then we drove on down to North Carolina, where we went to the town where all the NASCAR drivers live.
1: Oh, okay.
0: So
1: is that Charlotte?
0: It's outside of Charlotte.
1: Okay, right.
0: Mooresville.
1: Okay.
0: Mooresville, North Carolina. So we're at this convenience store one day, and my son's buddy wanted to go see where Dale Earnhardt Jr. lived.
1: All right.
0: So he asked some guy, and he said, oh, yeah, you go out this road, you turn right. He's got a big gate in front of his house. You can't miss it. So we drove out that way. Couldn't find it. So we were at the hotel that night. I said, boys, I said, tomorrow we're going to go back. I think I missed a turn. So next morning we got up, drove out that way, going down this two-lane country road. There was a car, a SUV, coming out of a side road, and there's no traffic on this road, and this guy pulls out in front of me, and I'm like, why in the world? There was nobody behind me.
1: Yeah,
0: why?
1: Yeah.
0: Well, we were right on him, and he pulls in to where the gates were to Dale Earnhardt Jr.'s house.
1: Oh, yeah?
2: What?
1: And you found it.
0: It was Junior.
1: It was him.
0: We stopped at the end of the driveway because he was punching his coat into the gate, and my son yelled at him, and he looked back and said, hey, boys.
1: Is that right?
0: It was like, all right, you jerk, why'd you pull out in front of me?
1: And now you know the jerk.
0: Yeah.
1: Anyway. Oh, that's funny. So you didn't get an autograph, and you just said hi to him real quick?
0: No, we just said hi, and then it was like, cool. Wow, that was pretty cool.
1: Was it... Did they have a big compound? Like a big house? Was it
0: well, crazy? You couldn't see it. It's so far back off the road.
2: But
0: the one guy was telling us that a lot of the NASCAR drive, he's got a track back there, a dirt track.
1: No, really?
0: And they go back there and they, like 10 of them meet up on like a Tuesday night and they race go-karts.
1: Oh, that's awesome.
0: On this track back there. So, yeah, pretty cool.
1: That is pretty wild. Absolutely. All right. I'll get into my stories. I'll explain to you what penis origami is. And we'll get it ready for Jen and Amid coming up here in just a few minutes.
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3: From the St. Mary's Meats Traffic Center, this look at your right now traffic is also brought to you by Ohio Laborers. We have no major slowdowns or accidents to report. Beep, beep. And that's your cumulus Toledo.
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1: Hot, stankin' humid. Windy PM showers later. High 89. It's 68 right now. Text line's open, 419-240-1935. Next segment, Janet Amit is with us. So if you want a reading, we're going to need your name or a name of some sort, your birthday, your time of birth, and then one specific question. You can't just call up and say, am I okay? No, just give us something like, you know, you want to know about your relationships, maybe finance.
2: Health.
1: Maybe health. She's not a doctor, but maybe that. Maybe if you've got something coming up, like a job change, she'll tell you when a good time is to jump ship or not.
2: Yep.
1: Maybe if you have some sort of burning sensation, she might recommend you go see a doctor. Whatever it might be, she'll be happy to help you. Also, if it is a relationship, if you've got that other person's birthday, that would be very helpful too. All right. Sharon's checking in. Good morning, Paul, Susie, Cliff. It was such a great time. She also went to the ARCA. She was also an ARCA race and deal winner person.
2: Cool.
1: Thank you for the tickets. Earnhardt, number 89, and winner was number 77. All right, cool. Cindy says, Dale Earnhardt Jr. does not have grandchildren. His daughter is 8 years old. All right, Cindy,
2: thank you. Yeah, thanks for checking.
1: Superfan Angie from Pew. There wouldn't be a Pew without you. Dale Earnhardt Sr. has grandsons at race.
2: Yes.
1: Bobby races ARCA. Jr. has daughters 6 and 8, so obviously not a grandpa, but he is in North Carolina. They do things a little differently down there. But anyway, all right, let me get to the text line, see what's going on. Oh, one more here. Lori, the pink trucker mama, which always makes me nervous when I hear something like that. You will be anonymous, no problem. All right, so where are we at here? Okay, I got it just a minute. Let me get to the photo dump deal thing. So the first picture I have is me outside the ski food truck, all right?
2: Oh, that's them. Okay.
1: That's them. They're the ones who are coming in next Tuesday or tomorrow for Try It Tuesday.
2: Yes, thank you.
1: And so that's me hanging out there right before I tried the big yummy burger. Okay, so these bumper stickers and stuff like that are from Bob. He came up to talk to me while I was at the Cruising for Hospice Classic Car Show, 6th annual. And he says, look what I've got. And he showed it to me. Those are old school 93Q, WRQN, 93.5 FM. In very, very good condition, bumper stickers and other kind of stickers. He gave them to me.
2: Oh.
1: So I got them in the car. Okay. I'm going to give them to Julian. I'm going to have him either put them in some sort of plastic or something. And I want to try to preserve them and put them in here or something like that. But they're legit. Yeah. They're in great condition, but I want to preserve them better. Those have got to be 30 years old or something.
2: That'll work for our wall. Yeah, let's do that.
1: Okay. But I won't put it up until you do a once-over on that.
2: All right, cool. Thank you.
1: All right, so that's what those are. So thank you, Bob, for that.
2: That's awesome.
1: We were next door to our van and our Jeep, and that's some of the vehicles at the Classic Car Show. I mean, it was awesome. If you like anything to do with old cars, oh, my God, these vehicles are some of the sweetest. I mean, in the 60s and 70s and earlier, I mean, just absolutely awesome. A lot of cool, fast-looking Corvettes that I can't fit into. Those are pretty cool. And then then the last picture is the it was getting very hot out that day, and we were, this picture, it's outside the ceremony where these people were getting married, and they got this little covered deal thing where they got married, and everybody in the crowd on the white chairs were in the sun, and 3 feet to the left is nothing but shade.
2: Oh boy,
1: where I was. So that was a good time, I'm sure. But it was, I mean, that park is up in White Lake, Michigan, which is better part of 90 plus minutes up. And wow, it's a great, when I came through the front gate, they gave me a little thing here, put this on there so they know you're a guest at the wedding. Okay. Mm-hmm. And then you just go 2 miles down the road, it's on your left. Two freaking miles. What are you talking about? You know, I think of Wildwood. You go down, you go around and around. You know,
0: right.
1: It's like 2 miles down. It'll be fine. You'll find it. Holy moly. But anyway, it was pretty cool there. And it only took me a little less than 2 hours to drive home. And that's exactly what I wanted after being up all day. All right. Janet Amit coming up here in just a few minutes. So, oh, never mind. She's right outside looking at us like a dog that wants in. So we'll have her on after the top of the hour here in just a few minutes.
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4: Good morning. I'm Claire Mitchell with your 13 Action News headlines. Beginning June 3rd, city officials say Waterville residents will be served by Archbold Refuse Service. That means collection day will move from Monday to Wednesday. Your new trash and recycling carts will start arriving next weekend. Republic will collect empty containers from the curb after its final pickup on May 26th, and the monthly fee will not change for the first year. Meanwhile, today, Toledo Public Schools will host the first in a series of community meetings this week after the district's Transformation 2.0 plan was approved. At these meetings, you can learn what school your student is assigned to for the fall. You can meet those new administrators and staff members and finalize your registration and enrollment. That first meeting is today at 5:30 at Bowser High School. For the affected students at Bowser High School, Harvard, Beverly, Burndale, Wallbridge, Arlington, Marshall 7th and 8th graders, and Burroughs. Now you're up to the minute. I'm Claire Mitchell with 13 Action News.
5: It'll be hot and humid through the day today with some showers and thunderstorms at times, especially late afternoon into the evening. 89 expected for that high. Chance of a shower overnight tonight with a low down to 68. And for tomorrow, warm and muggy. Showers and thunderstorms once again possible late into the day, especially. We'll have a high around 86. In the First Alert Weather Center, I'm meteorologist Ross Sellett.
6: Meets Traffic Center. 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We have one accident in Michigan causing slow traffic on 75 northbound approaching exit 13. And that's your Cumulus Toledo.
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1: Your weather from the Jumai Toyota Weather Center. Hot and humid today. High 89. We're right around 70 right now. Hey, I got to give a quick shout out before we get going here. I don't know if you knew this or not, but we have fans of all ages. Layla is listening in, and I don't know how old she is. She's younger, and I just want to say hi to Layla. Go to school. Why are you not in school right now? But anyway, all right. Ladies and gentlemen, please welcome the one and the only Janet Amid. Janet, good morning to you.
2: Good morning. I love being here. I think you guys are great. Love it.
1: Well, we like you being here, too. You're not bad, lady.
2: Oh, thank you. Today, the moon is in Gemini, which I think is why I feel so Chatty Cathy-ish. And that was, of course, people are saying, what's Chatty Cathy? It was a doll in the 60s. Cliff, you might be too young to remember that. But Well, you look young to me. But anyway, today the moon is in Gemini. Tomorrow it goes into Cancer. So this is at the end of the segment. I'm going to run down how each sign is affected astrologically. Okay. Remember, time of birth is important, but it's okay if you don't have it. We're going to talk about the sun sign, and it's just I'm very chatty. I had 4 cups of coffee today.
1: So we love the espresso. That's great. So just to reiterate, just to reiterate, we have your text. We're going to get to this anonymous person here in a minute, but Janet will connect with you just a little bit differently. She will, she'll be able to like connect with you in a way over the phone that's better. So if you can call the show at 419-240-1935, she can literally just spiritually come in and touch you.
2: Well,
1: so if you can call, she can touch you and understand better.
2: I don't want to touch anybody.
1: Oh, I'm going to touch people.
2: No,
1: I'm sorry. Talking about with the stars and all that.
2: I'm just teasing.
1: Yeah, you're not going to do hand stuff.
2: I'm trying to be comedic. Somebody told me the other day, one of my clients, I'm trying to be funny, and he said, Janet, don't lose your day job. Don't try to be a comic.
1: No.
2: I think I'm funny once in a while. I'm a Sagittarius. Of course I'm funny.
1: I mean, we say it all the time. I mean, when we think of funny, we think of Janet Amid, for sure.
2: Thank you.
1: Absolutely. So, all right, let me give you the first one.
2: Well, I want to explain.
1: Oh, you got something.
2: I want to explain something. I prefer when people call in because astrology is interactive for me. So that means I need to hear their voice, their energy, be able to kind of, you know, touch base with them. But when people just text a birth date, it becomes more one-sided and difficult to some degree. But it's about connection, conversation, and spontaneity. That's what radio is all about. But go ahead.
1: No, thank you. Speaking of that, here's a text from someone anonymous. Date of birth, 6/2/88, 4:19 p.m., and the question is about relationships. We don't have another birthday. So is this person in a relationship or should stay out of it or should be a monk or should get out there and screw around? We don't know. Well, that's what we don't know.
2: Not only would I have liked them to call in, but I would have liked a first name because I tune into names.
1: Got to be anonymous for this one.
2: Okay. Well, I will say this person has a difficulty with expressing themselves in a relationship. Now, most Geminis are fun, they're interactive, they're social, but this person's issues relate to delivery. Work on your delivery. There's control issues, there's mommy-daddy issues going on. This person is a fun kind of person, but at the same, when I say that, Gemini is a fun side, but then you have all this other stuff going on that kind of, it's that excessive, controlled, I'm going to do it my way side to the person, and struggles with friendships, not only love connections. So yeah, this is a person who really has a lot of struggles when it comes to emotions. And yes, will have a difficult time finding a person unless they work on themselves. Work on your stuff and get rid of the junk in your trunk, and then once you do that, you're good to go. How's that? And they have knee problems. I just want to mention that.
3: Oh.
1: Hey, that's all part of it. You just never know.
2: They didn't ask, but I can see knee and back issues and whatever. Oh. Yeah.
1: Okay, that's great. So now, so not only do you get connected when someone calls you and you're looking to hear their voice and all that kind of stuff, but what can you give us generally, before we take a quick break here, what can you give us generally about, you know, like, astrological signs as a whole? I mean, before you give the big update, I mean, you were talking about off air about how, you know, you can just give a whole state of what's going on already.
2: Yes,
1: you know what I'm saying?
2: Yes.
1: What does that mean exactly?
2: Well, I mean, when I look at the birth date, because my mom was a psychic medium and my dad was an astrologer. So I learned from, you know, time I was 5, but learning astrology. So when I look at the birth date, all of a sudden I get something that kind of flashes in my head. I see the person's life kind of passing before me. I see their environment, their childhood. I feel their energy, especially if they're sitting across from me at my office. And I can tune into that. And sometimes, you know, other things, I feel if they're trying to hide something, not, I mean, it's like you can run, but you can't hide. That's what my dad used to say when he would teach me astrology. But I just get, I don't know. To me, it is, it's, I don't know. I just look at it as something that I grew up with. It's not, I wouldn't call it like a religion, but I believe strongly in it for sure. There's something, and I'm good at it. And, you know, I mean, I've been doing it my whole life. It's like second nature. So, I can look at a birth date and tell about the person where they're going to be even 30 years from now. You can actually, I can see it. Now, your environment, your childhood plays into it as well. But, you know, how you were brought up has a lot to do with it, how you, you know, interacted with your life, because you can go through different paths and roads that you take. But I don't know, I can just see it. I can see
1: it. You know, you can, and it's wild to listen to you and to watch, because you see people and you hear people like, oh my God, that's dead on, you know, stuff like that. So that's pretty wild. And I do appreciate your modesty. So that's a nice part about you. I do like it.
2: Well, I'll tell you something I've learned. I've learned this a long time ago. My father, one time when when I was 10 years old, I put the sign out in front of my house and it said, Janet Amin, best astrologer in the world. My father came home, a quarter a reading or something. My father came home. He took me in the backyard. He said, when those trees bow down to you, you are the greatest. Wow. Until then, you practice humility.
0: That's nice.
2: Yeah, but that's what he said. He said, you practice humility. So I said, well, what does that mean? He said, always be humble. And I'm good at what I do, but there's always better and you can always improve. It's infinite, you know, infinity. You never stop learning.
1: You know? Don't stop believing is all I know for sure.
2: Yeah, that's right. True. Yeah.
1: All right, we got Love Shack Suzanne on deck. We'll have her here in just a few minutes.
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3: From the St. Mary's Meats Traffic Center, this look at your right now traffic is also brought to you by True Green. We have one accident in Michigan causing slow traffic on 75 northbound approaching exit 13. And that's your Cumulus Toledo.
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0: sure you play that song like every gig that you have, right?
1: I do not, no.
0: Seems like, man, every time I went out to do like a wedding. No, don't request that song.
1: Oh, my goodness.
0: It's 93.5 WRQN. Good morning.
1: Hot, stanky, humid. You get the point. 74 is your, oh, it's going to be high at 90. It's your 74 right now. Janet Amit is with us. Janet, good morning to you. All right, you ready to get crazy here? You ready?
2: I'm always ready.
1: All right. Love Shack. Suzanne's checking in. 2-9-69, 8:25 a.m. Her question is about love. And I asked about another birthday, and it's been radio silent. So, something about love.
2: Okay.
1: Looking for love in all the wrong places.
2: I'm going to talk, generally speaking, about Aquarius, okay? One of the things that I would say, another one that has to work on delivery, very intense person. Aquarians are usually very friendly people. They're probably one of the... Cliff, you're Aquarius.
0: Mm-hmm, I am.
2: My favorite signs, one of my favorites. My first is Pisces. Of course, Scorpio might be third or fourth, so I had to say that because Paul Stanley right now slugged me. So I would say Aquarius is a very, you know, very friendly sign, but when it comes to love and relationships, they struggle sometimes because they want their independence a lot, but they also want to have that connection. The human part says, I want a relationship. I want to feel the connection. But the other part says, but I don't want to be, you know, boxed in. And of course, this Suzanne has gone through a lot of issues way back to 2017 through 2020. Pulling out of it in a good stage of her life. So this is a good time for her to get herself going and get her mojo going, because I feel like this could be it for her, not only romantically, but financially, according to what I see in her chart. But I would have liked to have spoken with her on live, but that's okay. I would say delivery counts. Intensity's definitely there. Work on your delivery. But I feel like all in all, you're a good person with a solid, you know, influence coming up in this next year.
1: All right. So there was a, this says, I don't know if this has anything to do with astrology or not. Excuse me. But over the past weekend here, Kentucky Fried Chicken on Secor Road had a misspelling in their signage.
2: Oh.
1: And it was referencing some dirty talk.
2: Ah.
1: And as much joy as it brings me in the world, I got to know. Was that a deliberate act or was it an accident? Can you tell by any way in the world if this was a deliberate act or...
2: I don't know exactly what happened. So what can you say what it was?
1: Well, it says a country fried steak meal, $4.99. Country is spelled wrong.
3: They ran out of O's.
1: So I was just curious on if that was a deliberate act of terrorism or... Just, you know, whoops, I'm illiterate because I work at KFC. I don't know. Well, that's what I was wondering.
2: I think it was a mistake. I don't think it was something done on purpose. I don't get that feeling. I really don't.
1: Okay.
2: I'm not getting that feeling because I don't think somebody would be that bold.
1: I don't know if it makes it better or worse, but it still brings so much joy to me. It's really oozing out
2: why
1: of me
2: does
1: right
2: it
1: now.
2: Make you, why does it bring you
1: because
2: joy?
1: Because I like dirty misspellings.
3: He likes dirty talk. He likes inappropriateness. Janet,
2: that's
3: you know,
2: your Scorpio.
3: Paul.
1: That is my Scorpio.
2: Scorpio is a ruler of the eighth house, which is a ruler of sex.
1: Didn't I tell you, Cliff, that I was a ruler of the eighth house?
2: No, really. Really. Scorpio is the ruler of the eighth house. Every and it's Pluto ruled, which means that could be a little bit of a down and dirty sign sometimes.
0: Yeah, well, I must have a little bit of Scorpio in me.
2: Oh,
0: then.
2: You do. You're Mars.
1: You
2: your
1: want
2: energy,
1: some?
2: Your energy. He can be a little bit of a kingster.
3: Oh, my God.
0: A little bit of a what?
2: Kingster.
3: Ooh.
2: Oh, not you. Him. This one.
1: Oh, yeah.
2: I'm pointing to Paulie over here.
1: You can.
2: But I would say, what I love about you, though, Paul, is even though you might talk that way, you're a one-woman guy.
3: Oh, nice.
2: I love that about him.
1: Yeah.
2: I've known Paul a long time. You are. And what I love about him, he's a very commitment-oriented person. Best heart ever.
1: And she will always make a little jokey joke about, oh, well, you were out all day. You were doing this. You know. And by the way, I'm the only one that really works. Anyway, and I always say to her, you know, I'm not out looking for other stuff. I would rather have you. And then I go, how about right now? What are you doing? And she never likes that when I say that. Anyway, all right. Tell you what, let's go ahead and do a rundown, shall we?
2: Okay, sure. Okay. So we're talking about, remember everybody, this is about how every sign is affected this week, because this moon in Gemini going into Cancer, and throughout the week, this is before we get into Memorial Weekend. Okay, for all you When I say the signs, why don't you guys kind of back me up? Aries.
3: Oh, you want to do that? All right, that's fun.
2: It'll be fun. Okay, so Aries.
3: Aries!
2: Okay, fast-moving conversations and sudden opportunities surround you this week. Be careful not to overreact too quickly. Midweek brings emotional clarity regarding family or personal matters. Taurus!
3: Taurus!
2: Financial discussions, spending, and personal values do come into focus this week, so you may rethink priorities while also craving greater emotional stability within your home, your foundation. Gemini! You are energized, magnetic, and highly communicative this week. Expect surprises, invitations, or unexpected encounters. Your words will carry influence, believe it or not, Gemini. Cancer! Beginning of the week may feel mentally overwhelming, but once the moon enters Cancer on Tuesday and Wednesday, you regain emotional balance and inner strength. Self-care is essential this week. Leo! Friendships, networking, and social opportunities increase. Someone from the past could suddenly reappear. Midweek brings a need to rest and recharge emotionally. Virgo! Career matters and important decisions may move quickly this week. Stay adaptable. Saturn helps you remain grounded while others around you become emotionally kind of reactive. It's a kind of a weird week, but it's a good week. Libra! Travel, learning, legal matters, or new perspectives could emerge unexpectedly. Venus supports romance and conversation and communication, making this a socially really favorable week for you, Libra. Scorpio! Emotional intensity rises this week. This is you, Polly.
3: Yeah.
2: 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Aquarius. 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
3: Thank you.
2: Home, family, and emotional matters become important themes. 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Remember, everybody, the stars remind us that even unexpected changes can guide us exactly where we are meant to be. If anyone would like to get a hold of me at the office, the number is 419-882-5510, 419-882-5510. Text or call. Happy weekend and be safe, everybody. And I will see you guys Tuesday, perhaps.
3: Yeah, maybe Tuesday.
1: You want to? Can you do Tuesday?
2: I'm going to try. Yeah, I love to be in. Yeah.
3: All right. Thank you.
1: All right. I will be honest with you here. I don't think I can do that every week.
2: Do what?
1: Pisces! I don't think I can do that every week. I'm exhausted right now.
2: I'm just doing it today because the moon's in Gemini.
1: No, the moon's in Gemini. Okay.
2: That's why I was doing it today. I wanted that interaction. Doesn't have to be every
3: Paul
2: week.
3: Paul failed. He got a C.
1: Yeah.
2: You get a C today.
1: Yeah. I get a C. Stands for a
2: He's a Scorpio.
1: C.
2: He doesn't like that stuff. Too much energy.
1: I know. I got to save it for other things. All right. Get us out of here, Cliff.
2: See you guys. All right.
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0: Toledo's greatest hits, 93.5 WRQN. It's Susie, Paul, and Cliff on your Monday.
1: And it's hot and humid today. Windy, PM showers possible, 89. It's 74 right now. God, I like that song, man. That was feels like the first. That's a great rocking song. Right
0: oh, yeah,
1: there.
0: Definitely.
1: Reminds me of my first time. There was a lot of apologizing. Cindy's checking in on the photo dump. We got some other pictures here. Cindy says, fire and drinks at the campground. A picture of the...

0: You got a big dog right behind him keeping an eye on things. So there you go. We'll get to more of your pictures coming up here in just a few minutes. All right, Susan.
1: Okay, cool. Let's go over here. 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Paul McCartney was the musical guest this past weekend on the season finale of SNL. Don't know if you guys watched, but he did three songs. Days We Left Behind, which is the first single from his upcoming new album, along with Band on the Run. And coming up, Ringo Starr did not make any sort of appearance on the show to sing along with Paul. Paul also took part in the opening monologue, as well as a skit where he played a mechanic. And he's going to remain in New York where he will be the final musical guest on The Late Show with Stephen Colbert. Oh. And these are the final few days of shows for Stephen. His last show is on Thursday. Tonight's episode is going to feature the worst of The Late Show, which allegedly will not be a clip show. Jon Stewart, Steven Spielberg are appearing tomorrow night with the episode also featuring a performance by Talking Head singer David Byrne. And then Bruce Springsteen will be performing on Wednesday's show. And then he is going to be in Cleveland for a show on Friday. Over the past 18 months, Gina Carano lost 100 pounds to weigh in at 141.4 pounds for Saturday's MMA fight against Ronda Rousey. This was on Netflix. All that hard work, all that training, and then the fight was pretty much Ronda submitting Gina with an armbar in 17 seconds.
0: Wow, really?
1: That was it. I sat down at 9 o'clock to watch, and then I thought, oh, there's all these fights ahead of them, and then I'm like, never mind, I'll just catch it on the replay. And had I stayed up and watched it live for 17 seconds, I would have been like, oh.
0: Yeah. All that build up for 17 seconds?
1: Yeah, so all us viewers were unhappy, but it worked out for Ronda, who allegedly walked away with $2.2 million, and Gina was paid just over $1 million. More sports news. Pittsburgh Steelers are bringing back quarterback Aaron Rodgers for the 2026 season. Aaron signed a one-year deal with the team worth up to $25 million with $22 million guaranteed. Of course, Aaron turns 43 years old this December, and it will be his 22nd NFL season. Finally, probably no truth to this, but I was so excited when I started reading it. Is there something going on between Pamela Anderson and Tom Cruise?
0: Oh, I read that,
1: too. The barbed wire star is rumored to have caught the eye of Tom after he allegedly was impressed by her performance in her big comeback film, The Last Showgirl. Now, according to the National Enquirer, wah, wah, wah, so probably no truth to this, but the movie got people to see Pam in a very different light, including Tom, and they have been in touch ever since. Of course, Pamela was last romantically linked to her Naked Gun co-star Liam Neeson, and Tom was last linked to Ana de Armas. But allegedly, they talk.
2: She was with Liam Neeson?
1: Pamela Anderson,
2: well,
1: yes.
2: Was she really?
0: It was like a quick little thing. Maybe it was something, maybe it wasn't. But
1: yes.
0: Yeah, they were hanging out.
1: But now
0: they
1: realize just better as friends.
2: I think I kind of lost track of her after Kid Rock.
1: Sure. Right.
0: I lost track after the video, but that's another one.
2: Well, that too, yeah.
1: If this was true, that would be so amazing. But I sense that it's not true, but that would be such a great couple.
2: Yeah, I don't see that.
1: Yeah.
0: He already damaged Toledo native Katie Holmes. I can't imagine what he'd do to her. So.
1: That's all I have.
0: All right. That's all we need. Oh, man, we're winding this down.
1: Yeah, we got to land this.
2: Yeah, 93.5 WRQN.
1: St. Mary's Meats Traffic Center. 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We still have one accident in Michigan causing a slowdown on a 75 northbound approaching exit 13. And that's your Cumulus Toledo.
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0: Toledo's greatest hits, 93.5 WRQN. Hey, you know, I meant to mention this earlier, because I know there's a lot of Toledo Walleye fans out there. They won Saturday night, 4-1, to force a game number 6 in Fort Wayne tomorrow night, 7:35. So, way to go, Walleye.
1: Our fish, our fight.
0: Yes.
1: Everyone's a winner. No, how's it go? Everyone matters, was it? I don't know. It's a big, important time now or something. That's what they say. I don't know what it is. But so, that says, you said it's tonight or tomorrow, you said?
2: Tomorrow night.
0: Tomorrow night, yeah. In Fort Wayne. Next two games. If they win tomorrow night, then they got to play game number 7 in Fort Wayne.
1: You know what's very funny? As you're saying that, I just got a spam call from Fort Wayne, Indiana.
0: Did you really?
1: Yeah, it's right now. Look at it ringing. What? It's Fort Wayne 260. Isn't that crazy?
2: That is.
1: That's weird.
0: That's very weird.
1: Too bad I can't hook it through the system. I'd call them and mess with them and have you guys hear it. Anyway, so all right, cool. So keep an eye on that, of course, on Tuesday. Speaking of Tuesday, hey, Susie.
2: Yeah, Pollywog.
1: What are we doing? What are we doing tomorrow?
2: Tomorrow is Tired of It Tuesday. We got away from that last week, but we can bring it back so you can vent and feel better this week. And Try It Tuesday. You have a friend of the show coming with their food truck. Yes.
1: Yep, the ski food truck's coming in. She's getting a, it's going to be a limited menu because it's not the whole darn
2: thing.
1: Yeah,
2: she doesn't need to do anything.
1: She'll have like her top 5 things, you know, ready for us to try.
2: Oh my gosh, it's so exciting. So
1: looking forward to trying that. We'll do that a little bit later in the day. It'll be the 8:40 segment.
2: Yeah, it's 2 for Tuesday, so we'll come up with something there. And then maybe I'll go ask Stash if we got any hot prizes there to give away tomorrow with Know the Show.
0: Stash.
2: For sure.
1: I'll see. I'll check. Anyways.
0: I love that guy.
2: I love him. He's
1: too.
2: So enthusiastic.
1: He's all hopped up all the time. He's
2: yep.
1: Like, did you just bump a little? You know, but no, he's just all hopped up and excited. That's all.
2: So. Yeah, just how he was.
1: All right, we got to, thanks for your texts and calls. Yeah. We did not get to everybody on the photo dump. We'll do a little bit after 9 o'clock and stuff, but... yeah, thank you guys for playing along today and sharing your stories. And Roy, thanks for the sign.
2: KFC
1: sign is indeed true, and nothing brings me more joy. So thank you for that. All right, I guess that's it. You guys have a great day.
0: You as well.
1: Are you working or playing? What are you doing today?
0: I do a little bit of both.
1: All right. So 11 o'clock to 1, Buckeye Broadband over there in Perrysburg.
2: Oh, yes.
1: Come by and say hi to me. And you know what? Not only can you sign up for some awesome broadband and get yourself taken care of with the cable and all that. You know what? For me, you could just get a can koozie. Bam!
0: There you go.
1: Could have a koozie.
0: Everybody needs one of those.
1: You just never know. And I'm going to give you 2 because one's weird. Yeah. You got to have a pair.
0: That's
1: like
0: right.
1: You're standing next to somebody and they got something. No, I'm going to give you 2 because that's the kind of guy I am.
0: You know, speaking of that, in Hamler over the weekend.
1: Yeah.
0: You know, when we had VIP tickets.
1: Yeah, yeah.
0: Free beer.
1: Oh, nice.
0: You'd go up and get a beer. They'd slide you 2.
1: Nice.
0: That one, they'd slide you 2.
1: Okay. Are you trying to tell me something about Saturday? That's all I need to know.
0: Yeah.
1: Maybe I'll head out over to Hamler next time.
0: I think you should.
1: I sure will. Was I right about the country girl thing?
0: Oh, yeah.
1: Yeah, thank you very
0: They're
1: much.
0: They're everywhere.
1: Yes, they are.
0: Country concerts.
1: Yeah.
0: They're showing it off.
1: And I just got booked for a Daisy Dukes party, speaking of, coming up next month. I'll give you more details on that when it gets closer. All right. Get us out of here, Susie, before we start talking more trash.
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0: 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Hey, how you doing? Hey, how you doing? That's Susie. I'm Paul for just a little while longer, making room for Tim coming up after 11 o'clock. So congratulations to the 6th Annual Cruising for Hospice Classic Car Show.
1: Yes,
0: brought
1: yes.
0: to you by American Table and a couple other sponsors I can't remember off the top of my head. And Joel Cook and all the boys and girls over at Fast Lane Auto Care. They raised over $10,000 for Hospice of Northwestern Ohio.
1: Oh, very nice.
0: So, Joel, good job, buddy. I know you were exhausted, but you did a hell of a good job, and I'm glad I could be a part of it. Even if I can help out a little bit, then that's how you do it. All right, going back to the pictures there in the old Facebook photo dump. Lori Lynn was at Cherry Creek Winery for our first stop on the River Raisin Wine Tour with great friends. How dare you're going to a winery on a Saturday? I mean, what kind of person?
1: She's on the wine tour.
0: What kind of person doesn't invite me is what I want to get at. No, I'm kidding. Thank you, Lori, for that picture there. Michelle, female cardinal, enjoying her meal. Oh, a bird bath there. Okay, cool. Stephanie checking in. My son graduated today. Double graduation. There you go. Lori checking in. My oldest graduated with his doctorate on Friday. And my youngest, so the taller of the two, graduated with his master's in economics. Wow.
1: Oh, my gosh. Wow,
0: both from UT. Awesome. Very nice. You got some good stock there. Packer Chuck. Walleye do win. Yep, we do know that.
1: He's really lost weight, if I can say that aloud on the radio.
0: Wow.
1: Packer Chuck. Yes.
0: You're lean and trim. I like that.
1: Mm-hmm.
0: Rochelle Becker had a great birthday celebration with friends. That's nice.
1: Oh, nice, Shelly.
0: And Linda went bike riding today on the Slippery Elm Trail. Everyone's got their safety helmets on. That's great. Good for you guys. All right. We'll do more of your pictures here a little bit later. I do appreciate you playing along. But, Oh, hold on. Let me get out of this. I didn't realize what I was doing. Sorry, my bad. We'll get to some other pictures and a special shout-out next hour. When you're stuck in an MRI tube, you want to keep it right here on 93.5 WRQN.
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13: From the Jim White Toyota Weather Center, drive away to new Toyota today at Jim White Toyota Central Avenue, straight right car, right price, right now. 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Let's see what we got.
14: It'll be hot and humid through the day today with some showers and thunderstorms at times, especially late afternoon into the evening. 89 expected for that high. Chance of a shower overnight tonight with a low down to 68. And for tomorrow, warm and muggy. Showers and thunderstorms once again possible late into the day especially. We'll have a high around 86. In the First Alert Weather Center, I'm meteorologist Ross Sellett.
13: 79 right now. How about those roads?
15: From the St. Mary's Meats Traffic Center, roads are clear. We have no accidents. Beep, beep. And that's your Cumulus Toledo traffic.

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1: 93.5 WRQN. How you doing? Hey, how you doing? Good morning to you. It is Susie and Paul here for a few more minutes. Getting back to the photo dump. Thank you very much for playing along with that. Carrie, first camping trip of the season. Delaware State Park near Columbus. Got a picture of the fire at night. Ah, that's nothing better than when it's hot out. Sherry's checking in. My diamond dot earring croissants. Oh, okay. Oh, very nice. And then Jane's checking in. Happy birthday, Jelly Bean. And that's it's a little kid on a little bike. There you go. Aww. Can't be more than one or two right there. So, all right. Keep them coming in. You can play along and all day long if you want to. All right. What are we doing tomorrow, Susan?
2: Tomorrow, tired of a Tuesday, so feel free to text in and vent. You'll feel a lot better.
1: Oh, yeah.
2: Try it Tuesday, thanks to your friends bringing their food truck.
1: Yep, ski food truck. We're going to try them out.
2: What kind of items do they offer?
1: Polish and American cuisine.
2: Okay, thank you.
1: There's some burgers. There's some sausages. There's some fries. Pierogies. So okay. We'll see how that goes.
2: Oh, very nice. Are we all trying the same thing, or we're going to select?
1: I think she said she's going to give us like a choice. She's going to thin down her menu a tad.
2: Oh, for sure.
1: We'll have a couple choices to pick from.
2: Okay.
1: Yeah, for sure.
2: All right, fun. And then I'm going to go ask Stash if we have any prizes for tomorrow. So we'll have a hot prize for Know the Show. Yeah, for sure.
1: All right, cool. All right, I have to get out of here, go do a thing over at the Buckeye Broadband there in Perrysburg.
2: Yeah, you got a remote.
1: So you want to hang out during the 10 o'clock?
2: No, I got the thing with the deal with Walmart.
1: I think you might be fibbing a little.
2: No,
1: bit.
2: I'm not fibbing, dude. I got places to go, things to buy.
1: We'll chat later.
2: I am.
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0: Thanks for keeping it right here on Toledo's Greatest Hits, 93.5 WRQN. Hope you're doing all right here today. You got Paul, as always, I hope. So, you like the John Mellencamp? Do you like the Bryan Adams? How about the Earth, Wind, and Fire? All those guys? We got some flyaways. 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We're welcoming a lot of people to this area. 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Click on concerts. You'll see them all right there. Good luck. Have fun. And when you go, remember, when you get back, you got a call. Tell us how it went.
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0: Northwest Ohio weather. 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Straight right car. Right price. Right now. All right. Let's see what's going on out there. It's going to be hot and humid, I'm guessing.
16: It'll be hot and humid through the day today with some showers and thunderstorms at times, especially late afternoon into the evening. 89 expected for that high. Chance of a shower overnight tonight with a low down to 68. And for tomorrow, warm and muggy. Showers and thunderstorms once again possible late into the day, especially. We'll have a high around 86. In the First Alert Weather Center, I'm meteorologist Ross Sellers.
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0: 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You guys have a great rest of your day. Stay cool out there. I get to go do some stuff. I'm leaving now to get going over to the Buckeye Broadband over there in Perrysburg. You want to come by and say hi, please do. And sign yourself up with some cable, some Buckeye Broadband. It solves a lot of problems if you get some high-speed internet. I guarantee it. Hey, and by the way, if your name is Lodo Joe and you're stuck in a MRI tube right now, hope you're having a great, hope you have a better morning. There you go. Let's put it that way. LDJ said he's going to go get an MRI, so I'm assuming everything's all right. Keep us updated and let us know what's going on, but LDJ, and remember, by the way, when you're in the doctor's office, don't try to steal office supplies and medical stuff. You don't need that many gloves, all right? I got in trouble for it some other time. Anyway, that's another story. We'll do it again Tuesday morning right here on RQN.
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Oh, yeah. Hey, good morning. What's going on? This is Tim with you on a Monday. Toledo's greatest hits. 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

He's got a lot of numbers in that song. 36, 24. Lionel Richie, Commodores, 93.5 WRQN. Hey, coming up this weekend, you want to plog? If you're a runner, you probably know about plogging. Plogging is picking up litter while you're jogging. As a workout, it provides variation in body movements. You're bending over, you're squatting, you're stretching to the main action of running or walking. An estimated 2 million people plog every day in 100 countries. Some plogging events have attracted over 3 million participants. I did not guess what plog was. I gotta be honest, my mind went in a completely different direction. Hey, here's your chance to visit the Rock and Roll Hall of Fame and see John Mellencamp. Text the national keyword clowns 95819. Easy one this hour. Clowns 95819, and good luck.

0: you know, knowing that I might be able to get next day install. I'm over here on right here on Dixie Highway, next to the Churchills here. I'll be here until about what time are you? 1 o'clock or something.
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8: Your Jim White Toyota weather, Central Avenue, Strip Right Car, Right Price right now. Hot today, upper 80s today and tomorrow. Scattered showers, though. Maybe storms around later this afternoon and tomorrow. Mid-60s Wednesday, mid-50s on Thursday.

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0: Buckeye Broadband on Dixie Highway in Perrysburg. We're right next door to Churchill's. Okay, here's the deal. You got all sorts of great prices going on over here. Prices start at $49.99 for a three-year price lock. 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That's whole home Wi-Fi. What about bundling? How about TV? How about your local sports, your local news, all that stuff? Everything with the best internet. You can get it 1 gig, you can get up to 10 gig, all sorts of crazy stuff here that's going on today. Now, here's the deal. I'm over on Dixie Highway next to Churchill's here in Perrysburg. Be here till, I don't know, about 1 o'clock. They're going to be here till 6. Have you thought about changing? Are you tired of maybe, I don't know, that weird cell phone company that sent you a weird modem but it doesn't work half the time? Well, come on and talk to Josh. Come on and talk to the other people here. They will take care of you. All the details, go to BuckeyeBroadband.com. Or, like I said, just pop in here. Dixie Highway next to Churchill's right here in Perrysburg. And they will take very good care of you. You got Paul on RQN.
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1: It's a Tired of It Tuesday. 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

0: Then, on August 18th, the zoo rocks again as Foreigner brings the 40-plus years of anthems you know by heart. Jukebox Hero, Urgent, Cold as Ice, all live under the summer sky. And we're road tripping, too, because Sammy Hagar and Rick Springfield hit Pine Knob on June 19th for one massive night of sing-along rock and summer energy. 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
2: 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Paul over here at Buckeye Broadband. I'm on Dixie Highway next to Churchill's in Perrysburg. You should probably know where that is by now. All sorts of stuff here going on. They got all sorts of good deals about their whole home Wi-Fi. 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

0: is the Go-Go's Belinda Carlisle, 93.5 WRQN. Tim Morrison with you. Hope you had a great weekend. Did you see any birds over the weekend? Even though Bird Week is officially over here today, don't tell birds that it's over. It's still predicted to be very high in viewing numbers for today. Also tomorrow, despite the chance of showers and thunderstorms, it's still in the high range right now. Very high, actually. Cool to see this region is like the epicenter for viewing in this area. Over 100,000 bird watchers have flocked to our area.
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5: 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I'm on Dixie Highway next to Churchill's in Perrysburg. 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Now, let's say you got a whole combo pack deal going on. 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You can get up to six lines. 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Obviously, the more you take advantage of, the better your deal will be. But it all depends on what you need. So, come on by. Say hi. They're going to be here until 6 o'clock today. Dixie Highway. We're right next to Churchill's here in Perrysburg. I'm going to be here for a few more minutes. They're going to be here until 6 p.m. BuckeyeBroadband.com is what you need to go check it out. Or just pop in here and give them a conversation. The best they can do is get you hooked up right here on RQN.
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You want to see John Mellencamp? You want to see John Mellencamp at the Rock and Roll Hall of Fame? Your chance to win is coming up at 2 o'clock. We got another national keyword on the way right now. 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

0: A little over a half an hour from now, a chance to win tickets to see Bryan Adams along with Pat Benatar in a city of your choice coming up at WRQN. Hey, it may be a little less crowded this summer if you're going somewhere for a vacation. 4 in 10 Americans that said they take at least one vacation a year are not going to be taking a single trip this summer. 4 in 10. 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
1: 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And Get the Let Out, a celebration of the Mighty Zep on August 15th. 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
0: Your Toledo weather with Jim White Toyota on the Central Avenue Strip. Right car, right price, right now. Hot, upper 80s today and tomorrow. Scattered rain and storms around. We fall back to the mid-60s on Wednesday, mid-50s on Thursday.

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0: You've got it on Toledo's greatest hits, 93.5 WRQN. Tim Morrison here. You know, we might complain about Mondays, but they might be the best day of the week. Scientists consider it less likely to rain on a Monday than any other day of the week statistically. They say there's science behind it, and it's not completely clear on the reason. The main working theory is Mondays carry less pollution over the weekend. That means less dust in the air, which can actually influence rainfall. Okay, here's your chance to visit the Rock and Roll Hall of Fame John Mellencamp in concert. Text the national keyword streets to 95819. Streets, plural, 95819.
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5: Jim White Toyota weather, right car, right price. 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Mid 60s on Wednesday, mid 50s on Thursday.

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0: Christine McVie, Lindsay Buckingham, Fleetwood Mac, and Gypsy, WRQN. All right, I want you to think about this one for a second. If you walk, all right, picture yourself walking, and you notice you're slowing down as you're walking, you're not walking as quickly as you used to or you should be, most will blame their knees or their back or their hips. You know, you're just slowing down. But a new scientific study blames another culprit, your ears. Yeah, a new report says hearing loss affects walking. Your brain is working harder to hear stuff around you, and it actually slows your gait. Especially if you're over the age of 60, you're walking slower because you're hearing less.
1: Another meeting, another email, and another meeting that definitely could have been an email. We get it. The workday's a grind. That's why we're here with Toledo's greatest hits.

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0: 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Johnny D. Sponsor, Purple Penguin, 7300 Secor Road, Lambertville, Michigan. John Mellencamp Flyway, national keyword, again this hour. 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Keep that with you. 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
1: Two accidents to share, one airport at Eastgate, another Detroit at Nebraska. Other than that, we're clear. If you're seeing anything we're not, let us know. That's your Cumulus Toledo right on traffic.
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15: It'll be hot and humid through the day today with some showers and thunderstorms at times, especially late afternoon into the evening. 89 expected for that high. Chance of a shower overnight tonight with a low down to 68. And for tomorrow, warm and muggy. Showers and thunderstorms once again possible late into the day, especially. We'll have a high around 86. In the First Alert Weather Center, I'm meteorologist Ross Sullivan.
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National keyword, we'll do it in a couple songs. Stay with us. 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
1: It's a Tired of It Tuesday. You got to get it off your chest before the weekend. Two for, and it's a Try It Tuesday. 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

how far off, I sat and wondered. 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

0: 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It is Johnny D at this number. 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Our sponsor, Purple Penguin. Sweet treats on a day like today. Get it done. 7300 Secor Road in Lambertville, Michigan. Fly away to see John Mellencamp, Rock and Roll Hall of Fame. Some spending money. Your national keyword is other. Other. Text it to 95819 and you are qualified. Good luck. Information website. So you want Kenny Loggins, Danger Zone, we can do that. All right, how's your day? Good, yeah?
1: I am.
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0: 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Your song in minutes. 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
7: Three incidents, one airport at Eastgate, another Detroit and Nebraska, and then one more of the Turnpike eastbound just after 75. That's your Cumulus Toledo right now traffic.
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Top Gun, the second one, Maverick. They're coming out with a third. Details very soon, I guess. I'm Johnny D. How you doing, people? Thank you for listening. Maybe in your car, home, work, Alexa, Google. 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

0: listening and calling Johnny D at this number, 419-240-1935 WRQN. Big plans tonight? Yes, no? Yes.
1: Just going home, doing nothing.
0: Just hanging out.
1: Yep, hanging out.
0: Well, thanks for checking in. You can do that anytime. 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
2: Three incidents, one airport at Eastgate, another Detroit and Nebraska, and then one more the Turnpike eastbound just after 75. That's your Cumulus Toledo right now traffic.
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18: Chance of a shower overnight tonight with a low down to 68, and for tomorrow, warm and muggy. Showers and thunderstorms once again possible late into the day, especially. We'll have a high around 86. In the First Alert Weather Center, I'm meteorologist Ross Elk.
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0: 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All right, what do you want?
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0: To what?
1: 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Does that mean I won?
0: Well, depends. What ticket do you want?
1: 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I just knew to call.
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8: Severe thunderstorm warning goes until 5:30 tonight. Two accidents, one airport at Eastgate, another nearby Reynolds, south of airport. That's your Cumulus Toledo right now traffic.
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1: Do you feel this vehicle is safe for highway travel?
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0: 1-800-240-1935. You tell us why you listen.
1: I don't know. Just because.
2: Just because it's there? 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Just listen because it's there.
1: Well, no. My kids like the music. I like the music.
2: Yeah. And we like you.
0: Thanks for the check-in. Do that anytime. Roads being brought to you by St. Mary's Meats.
3: Wet and slow roads. Just one incident to pass along. It's Reynolds south of airport. If you're seeing anything or not, let us know. That's your Cumulus Toledo right now traffic.
4: 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On July 1st, Lionel Richie and Earth, Wind & Fire light up Little Caesars Arena with a Sing a Song All Night Long tour. Nothing but nonstop classics. Then on July 16th, John Mellencamp returns to Pine Knob. Bring in the Heartland hits that raised a generation.

0: plus comedy meets rock when Weird Al Yankovic hits the Huntington Center on October 10th. The Parody King himself, right here in Toledo. 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
16: Chance of a shower overnight tonight with a low down to 68, and for tomorrow, warm and muggy. Showers and thunderstorms once again possible late into the day, especially. We'll have a high around 86. In the First Alert Weather Center, I'm meteorologist Ron.

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0: 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You have a great day.
1: You too, Johnny. I'm a big fan.
0: God bless the fam, brother.
1: God bless the fam. I love you, Johnny D.
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0: Wet and slow roads. Just one incident to pass along. It's Reynolds south of Airport. If you're seeing anything we're not, let us know. That's your Cumulus Toledo right now, traps.
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That was for you, Ray, in Toledo. Goo Goo Dolls, thanks for the text. 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
15: 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And the problem with them is that sometimes people wear them instead of getting an eye exam and finding out exactly what their vision needs are. There is a difference in the quality of the lenses in readers. Some have more distortion than others because they're not ground, they're just stamped out like potato chips. But if you're going to wear them, and that's fine, I am proud to bring you the largest collection of eye bobs in this part of the state of Ohio. Because of our reputation for having fine frames and the quality of our lenses, it was very important that when I put reading glasses in, that they meet those expectations. And eye bobs do in every respect. The frames are very fashionable and the lenses are well done. They're ground, they're not pressed or stamped out, and they are distortion free. So when it comes to your vision and you're going to wear a cheater, wear a good one. Don't cheat yourself. This is George Ann Cohn, owner of The Optical Shop. 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
23: Chance of a shower overnight tonight with a low down to 68. And for tomorrow, warm and muggy. Showers and thunderstorms once again possible late into the day especially. We'll have a high around 86. In the First Alert Weather Center, I'm meteorologist Ross Sellers.
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1: 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I just wanted to tell you that I enjoy listening to you. Sing or complain. No. I just enjoy listening to you. So I just wanted to tell you that I like you.
0: Well, thank you. 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Flyaway, Mellencamp, Rock and Roll Hall of Fame, some spending money. National keyword is other. Text other, and you can fly away to see John Mellencamp to this number, 95819. 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

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Hi, it's Eric in for Mookie, now with air conditioning. Did anybody not turn it on? The 70s at 7. Thanks for having us on.

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0: 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It would have been disappointing, to say the least, had they been swept. Then they won game four, and then they won game five. Next up, game six, they were down 3-0. It's now 3-2 after a couple of home wins over the weekend. Now it's off to Fort Wayne to try to finish off a historic comeback. It would be just that. I don't know if they've ever come back from 3-0 in a series before. It's 3-2. Let's, as the cliche goes, one game at a time, and tie this thing up tomorrow night. Thanks for being here. Dave Mason and the Eagles are on the way next on 93.5 WRQN.
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93.5 WRQN. Heavy ice cream days the last couple of days as summer has showed up out of nowhere. Swanky Scoops Alyssa, she did a lot of pop-up things, came to everybody else's events, and now she's got a her own static store, 144 Huron, in the Warehouse District.